the speed of light, indeed I ride. Keep turning up my shine until the brightness make them see the light. Don't read my rights, the freedom fight will creep like a thief in the light. For equal right, delete the evil fights and see the people rise. Just read the eagle's flight, could never be defeated. I see the lion, see through lies and watch us reach new heights. Forever bring you higher, deep inside the fire, the mighty, omnipresent equalizer. He who tries control will even die.

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0: is, and no one else. 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Yo, Gideon. David Gideon, is you in the building? Yeah. Yeah. We got a special guest, ladies and gentlemen. Make a warm welcome for the one and only DJ Gideon. 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
1: New year, 2008, gonna be great. Bless y'all. 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You should do better. 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

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One more time for DJ Gideon on the track, y'all. Yeah!

Yeah! Mr. Engineer, if I could have a little bit more monitor, that would be splendiferous. Yeah! Hey, people! You ever heard of Lion Camp? Have you heard of Lion Camp? Make some noise, people. Lion Camp is an association of artists. That last tune was a combination with Winstrung. We played a combination with Capleton earlier. Josh's son is in Tahoe. He took his kids snowboarding, man. It's all good. But this next tune happens to be a combination with Mr. Josh's son. Yeah. And it's about the people who talk too much about other people, you know? Just mind your business, right? So chat.

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Yes. 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

Yeah, yeah. And your people. I want to introduce you to two very, very, very special empress in the place right now. Sister Bianca Mankai and Sister Iris, y'all. They're going to give you some strong woman reggae music, as I would say. Hold on.

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There's few, but we're gonna honor them. So that was Alicia Keys. She's actually R&B reggae. She's a bit of crossover. Now we're gonna honor Don Penn. 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

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This is a strong song. This is by a woman named Judy Mowat. She's a strong sister. She was one of the I3s. 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She's amazing. So it's an honor to be able to do her song. Judy Mowat.

0: Bringing back a beat to do me. 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

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This is a combination with the Emerald Triangle's very own Lunar Angel. But she could not be here today, so the lovely ladies of Vidagua will take the place, as I would say. This tune, nice and easy.

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Alright, people. 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

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And on the keyboard.

People, this wouldn't be possible without my man Sam Saphir behind the mixing controls, as I will tell you, Sam. Make a joyful noise for Universal Ballads Productions, Mateo Sound.

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1: Hey, yo, people, you ready to pass through the Lion Camp? Yeah, yeah! 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

Yo, welcome to the show. Big up DJ Killer Clearman and Rick the Ruda on the ones and twos and threes and fours. Boom. Yes, y'all.

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Rock it out. One time. We're gonna have a party tonight. Big up Robin and Rob. 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Welcome. 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
0: Mash. 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
1: Mash.
0: Wheel this up, wheel it up.
1: Boom, boom, boom.
0: Yes, Mo Chill.
2: All right. How welcome to the show. Everything's cool.
0: All right.
2: Everything's cool.
0: How y'all doing?
2: All right.
0: You doing good?
2: Everybody doing good. 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Like,
0: yeah,
2: don't
0: baby.
2: Think we just came to for y'all to just stand around and watch. I mean, it feels good too. Don't get me wrong. But
0: well, we got to warm them up. We got to get the juices flowing. You know what I'm saying?
2: All right.
0: The juices flowing.
2: This one's for Robin.
0: Straight up.
2: Bop, bop, bop, bop.
0: Straight out of Humboldt County.
2: We're going to come on, come on. We're going to rock it, rock it down.
0: Tell them, Mo Chill.
2: Chin, chin. Rooster.
0: You know.
2: Patron and Limon, so you know it's on. No need for ID, cause girl, I'm grown. Solid as a rock and I'm hard as a stone. Keep it low pro, but my cover's been blown. Speaking the rhythm so you can hear my tones. 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
0: Come
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0: on.
2: Chill.

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0: rock all night. 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
1: Y'all with us now? Y'all with us tonight? Make some noise. Come on. It's a party.
0: Come on.
1: Cause it's a party.
0: Yeah.

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I like it when the bass and the drums kick. 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
1: I love it. 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All right. All right.
0: I think they're with us.
1: We're going to keep the party moving.
0: Do you think they're with us? I mean, it sounds like they're with us.
1: They're with us. They're with us.
0: They just need
1: as long
0: a little.
1: As they have a good time. That's exactly. How you get with us.
0: They just need a little more.
2: Chill.
1: Hey, watch this guy.
0: Hey, you know.
1: Watch this guy.
0: Vodka Cranberry.
1: You've been up in the hills.
0: It's the shit. Let me tell you. Hey. Right. Vodka Cranberry. See my man over there by the bar. He'll hook you up if he still has vodka.
1: All right. Let's keep this thing rocking.

0: saying? A true herbs man.
1: True.
0: Tell you what I see.
1: What do you see?
0: I tell you what I see.
1: Tell them what you see now.
0: Oh.

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1: Nice.
0: Nice.
1: It's a fresh water party thing.
0: Fresh water party. Keeping it fresh. So fresh and so clean.
1: Y'all feeling it tonight?
0: Oh, you don't like that? You don't like it fresh and clean?
1: We're just going to try to build.
0: I can't be fresh and clean. Come on now. It's a party, yo. Let's have some fun. Fuck it.
1: Oh, shit.
0: Vodka and cranberry, baby.
1: And Rob said, let there be light.
2: Let there be light.
1: And
2: we shall be able to see what our instruments are playing. Thank you.
1: Come down.
0: Yeah, back like that shit. Reflected off the wall, baby.
2: Yeah.
0: You know, they gave me a microphone and...
1: Watch that, man. Watch it. Take it easy. Take it easy, dude. Take it easy, man. Your glasses are fogging up. Take it easy.
0: Hot!
1: Hey, let's do this. Oh, don't tease me like that. That's fucked up, man. Oh, C-note, that's tough. 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

0: Check, check, check, check, check. 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Here, Paul.
1: You don't know if that'll work?
2: It's still the same circuit.
1: It is the same circuit?
0: Is that what happened last time? 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I just want to make sure that we get the sound right first. 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

0: You got my mind. 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High energy sound, girl. 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
1: Rhythm, rhythm style.

0: Juice Crew.
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2: Yeah, how y'all
0: Thank
2: feeling?
0: You.
2: Y'all got that? How you feeling? All right,
0: yeah.
2: All right.
0: He's feeling pretty good.
2: This is the peak of the show right here. Everybody come to the dance floor.
0: The peak?
2: Here we come. We got, well, there's several peaks, okay? This is a peak, a peak.
0: This would be more like a climax, peak, so. Wouldn't it be? Like a
2: climax?
0: Like, sorry. I won't go there.
2: Okay, well,
0: I won't go there.
2: I like it all, don't get me wrong.
0: It's all good.
2: I ain't mad at you.
0: Just speaking from the heart.
2: All right, This one we got more time.
0: Oh.
2: And don't say goodbye.
0: There's always
2: got you
0: more
2: in
0: time.
2: My mind till I next feel your vibe.
0: More time.

We elevate the vibe. Continuation. We elevate the vibe.

Continuation. One more time. We elevate the vibe. Oh,

0: Yeah.
1: Hey, big up Kevin over there on the sound.
0: Kevin,
1: big up Kevin on the sound.
0: Big time.
1: Watch him.
0: Hey, you
1: know what? Smoke him out later or something, you know?
0: Hey, I think there's...
1: Slap on the ass.
0: Mo, I think we got some dancers out there right now.
2: Yeah, man.
0: Looking good.
2: Keep it rocking.
0: Yeah. Fresh water. Summertime.
2: All right, we're going to keep this whole kind of flavor going right now.
0: Popping.
2: Just... You know, keep the party vibe going.
0: Yeah.
2: Make sure, you know, you tip the bartender.
0: Please.
2: Hi to Robin and Rob. And
0: vodka.
2: A lot of food. Damn, yep. They kind of overdid it on the food, don't you think? Kind of overdid it on the food a little bit, but hey.
0: You know,
2: you guys heard my stomach earlier.
0: You only eat as much as you need, you know what I mean?
2: All right, let's run it.
1: Run this rhythm.
2: I missed it again.
1: They ain't ready. They ain't ready for this.
0: Are they ready for this?
1: Lace up my kicks, cause I'm ready for action. When I grab the mic, you get enough satisfaction. You think I'm high, but it's only a fraction.

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And every time I leave the 6ix9ine studio, I feel like somebody's watching, yo. 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

watching you. Cause every time I leave the 6ix9ine studio, feel like some watching you. 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Place up my kicks, cause I'm ready for action. When I grab the mic, you get enough satisfaction. You think I'm hype, but it's only a fraction. Chill, we call back, it's the distraction. Rock MCs, they still lacking. We the juice, just maxing and cracking. 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Yeah. 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It all starts with a spark, electricity,

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That's the other Mo on guitar. Morgan LaRue. All the way from the Bay Area. Make some noise out there, party people. Make some noise.

0: time to reflect. 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Overground resistance, fly like an eagle. 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Rock MCs, they're still lacking. We the juice, just maxing the crack. 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
1: Yeah. They ain't ready.
2: What? What? Fresh
1: nice,
2: water
1: y'all.
2: In the house, yeah.
1: Thanks for staying
2: dance
1: with us tonight.
3: No chilling, full effect.
2: We all right. Are the juice.
1: Okay, remember last time I said there was a peak? 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There's another peak coming up. So, I mean, I hate to just say get your ass on the dance floor, but basically just get your ass on the dance floor. That's all I'm saying. Yeah.

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1: 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Oh, I shouldn't have.

0: Dubstyle.
1: Y'all like that one?
2: Nice.
0: We call that the Phantom.
1: Nice. Thanks, y'all.
0: Nice.
1: Thanks for the love.
0: Yes, the juice.
1: I love it. I love it. We're going to keep the party rocking. That's what we do. We just keep it going. I know it's a party. It's a relaxed vibe, but you know how we do it.
0: We came to get it started. You know what I'm saying?
1: Basement grooving.
0: Grooving. Grooving. Grooving. We're going to let you in on a secret. We create in the basement because it's way down low.
1: Ba ba ba ba ba ba, yeah. Hey, hey, hold up, hold up, hold up. Can you give me some funeral music, please? Funeral music. Funeral music. Everybody, let's have a moment of silence. The bar is now closed. But the beer is still happening, so hit the beer, though. The beer will keep you alive. Just kidding. All right, this one's called Basement Groovin'. Where we practice is in Kariki's basement. It has many names.

0: rocket, rocket, rocket.
1: What you gonna do?
2: What you gonna do?
3: Who's it all for you? Yeah.
1: Just let me kick another.

0: some noise for the ladies tonight. Make some noise for the ladies tonight.
1: The ladies tonight. The ladies tonight.
0: There's some grown ass women here tonight. Women here tonight. Women here tonight. Women here tonight. King Froggy on the vamp right here.
2: King, King, King, King, King, King, King, King, King, King, King, King, King, King, King, King, King, King, King, King, King, King, King, King, King, King, King, King, King, King, King, King, King, King, King, King, King, King, King, King, King, King, King, King, King, King, King, King, King, King, King, King, King, King, King, King, King, King, King, King, King, King, King, King, King, King, King, King, King, King, King, King, King, King, King, King, King, King, King, King, King, King, King, King, King, King, King, King, King, King, King, King, King, King, King, King, King, King, King, 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King, King, King, King, King, King, King, King, King, King, King, King, King, King, King, King, King, King, King, King, King, King, King, King, King, King, King, King, King, King, King, King, King, King, King, King, King, King, King, King, King, King, King, King, King, King, King, King, King, King, King, King, King, King, King, King

0: bumping.
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1: no
0: style, chill. I let you call it. Wicked and wild, you know we gonna fall it. Let me down here with something to prove. Intimidation's really not my move. Checking and vexing everything that we do. Watching every time, yo, we about to move. 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Got a baby daughter and they too hardcore. I got them locked up way in the basement. And the key is the drum and bass placement. Let me hold the world to see. Manifesting our own recipe. 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And to keep it, eye, make it.

0: Y'all like that, huh? 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We like those waist winders. You know what? Here's the part of the show. It's not a peak. It's not a peak. It's a valley. We're going to take a break. 5 minute break. We'll be back.
1: 5 minute break.
0: We'll be back.
1: 5 minute break.
0: We'll be back.
1: 5 minute break.
0: We'll be back.
1: 5 minute break. We'll be back.
2: Come on. Feel the reggaeton, DJ.

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Yes, yes, y'all. Happy Friday. 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

Yeah, yeah. 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Yo, think I'm still a little hot right here, Kev. Yeah. Jason needs, Jay Bird needs Kariki turned down in his monitor. Yeah. All right, this next track we call Family Business. Family Business every time we come through.

That's right. 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Yeah. This is how we do it on a Saturday night, Friday night. Feel the vibe. What's up, Mimi? 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

Yeah. 1, 2. Wheel it up, wheel this up. 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Who starts this one? Is it you?

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And every time I leave the 6ix9ine studio, feel like somebody's watching, yo.

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Soundboard, yeah. 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

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See? 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This is a good song. We call it Chronic. 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I don't really know what it means, but we're gonna do this. 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

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And I say that because

Yeah, all right, everybody. 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Little did I know it was from the inner sight. I'm not polite, but the rugged freedom fight. A revolution mentality, alternate personality is taking over. 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

0: Yeah, man, Mo Chill, just hold it down. I want to say thank you for Juice Crew letting me up here on a bigger Mo Chill and the Arcade crew. Everybody from Humboldt County, everybody from anywhere. It don't matter where you come from, it matter what's inside your heart. All right, just bring it again. And then listen, this is the Juice Crew. And this is Gideon touching down. Don't know, say. I'm gonna touch one tune and then go. I thank the Juice Crew for curling. Let me come and touch it. And that's my man Mo Chill. Are you ready?
1: Yo, yo, yo, yo. Welcome to the show. All the ladies report to the dance floor. All the fellas report to the dance floor. All the ladies report to the dance floor. Yeah, yeah.

0: the West Coast. 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
2: Nice, nice.
0: Hey, give it up for the man, Gideon. Gideon, you know,
3: we saw him back in the back alley. He just said, hey,
0: come spark one with us.
1: Getting it, right?
2: What? What is that?
0: Yo. Check it out. One, one, two. Never dropped on. This is one of those tracks to the snitches. You know who you are. But never drop down, I never drop down. I just wanna kick 16 lines. 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I just wanna kick 16 lines. 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

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Yo, Juice Crew. Yes, I am. They got the message. You got the message, right? They got the message. 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Watch Mimi, though. 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

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In Sunny Bray. 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

0: 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All right.
1: Right.
0: We're going to keep it warm up in here. All right, I love this song. This song is called Popping Off.

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Mac Villain, cause I'm my ace to the U, MC, Humboldt County, my ace to the U, take it out group, Lost Coast, cause I'm my ace to the U, MC, yeah. Yes, I ya. All right, y'all been drinking tonight. All right. Make sure you tip your bartenders. I heard this was a AA meeting. My name is Mo, and I'm an alcoholic. Thanks for coming in, letting me tell my story. This one's absolutely true. This is part of my healing, my 10-step process. Starts with 10. Of the Friday night, get the party started, what? Get the party started, what? Get the party started, get the party started, what? What?

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There is justice. There is justice. I finally got justice tonight. There's birthdays, there's childs, there's babies happening, there's babies being made as we speak. I didn't do it though, I didn't have nothing to do with it. Yo! Only twice, you sure about that?

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What did I say? Pop your collar. 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Everybody pop your collars. That's why we do it in Humboldt County. 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All right. Don't leave yet. You can leave later, but don't leave yet. Don't let me see you leave, at least. Sunny Break Kids is the next track. Sunny Break Kids. It's probably not what you think either. All right, Sunny Break Kids. We're not gonna play Sunny Break Kids. They denied me Sunny Break Kids because they said she was gonna leave. So we're gonna play Red Light Raga Remix right here. Yeah. Yeah. Wheel that motherfucker. Wheel it up. No, it's not punk rock. It's not anything like punk rock. I just wanted to mention that. Okay, I just wanted to mention that. Okay. This one's called Red Light Re-Remix.

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0: 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Feel it up, pass the Dutch, spark it up, and I say what's up. Twist it up, take it out, twist it up, twist it up, yo, we say what's up. 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Somebody lost some money, so if you find it, take it to the bartender. No worries, no worries. No worries. 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We got a couple more tracks, right? Couple more? Where we at?
1: Where we at?
0: All right, yo, check it out. Check it out. This is we in the studio right now recording our album. It takes for fucking ever. But trust me, it's gonna happen. This is one of the first tracks that we kinda got in the mix. So check it out. It's called Lil Cuz. Do I start this one?
2: You started, man. You started.
0: Yeah. Look, cuz, be true to the game. And the game, I love you back. If you mess with the game is gonna, it's gonna probably fuck you back. Time to make a change, change, don't change yourself. Look on the front page, pain the youth has felt.

yourself. Look on the front page, pain the youth is felt. You gotta play your hand, you don't. They say it's a war on drugs, but it's a war on myself. Time to make a change, change, don't change yourself. Look on the front page, pain the youth is felt. You gotta play your hand, you dealt. They say it's a war on drugs, but it's a war on myself. You think the story ends, cycle continues. A reinterpretation of family values. You gotta ask yourself, what's the real issue? When the only purpose is to get revenue. It's hard to get out once you get a taste.

you are. I had the fast women, I had the fancy car. I'm making fast cash, I know it was a star. Nobody tell me nothing, I went too far. Time to make a change, change don't change itself. Look on the front page, pain the youth is felt. You gotta play your hand, you don't. They say it's a war on drugs, but it's a war on myself. Time to make a change, change don't change itself. Look on the front page, pain the youth is felt. You gotta play your hand, you dealt. They say it's a war on drugs. Look, yeah, I told you, watch yourself out there on them streets. Look, cuz, you end up dead, or in the penitentiary, or in the cemetery. Watch yourself. Check it out. The story begins, my cousin was still little. Another crack baby born into the little. Before we learned to walk, he had to learn to pedal. Cause in the projects, you gotta dodge.

Thanks, y'all. Thanks for coming out, supporting the Juice Crew tonight. We love it. We love it. We love it. You guys don't mind if we play a couple more, right? Y'all got somewhere to go? Y'all gonna hang out with? Okay. We're gonna have a hot tub party at Kariki's house after that, after the spark. I know what you gentlemen are thinking, but it's only girls invited. You know it's ladies' night tonight. You know it's ladies' night tonight. I'm just kidding. That's my wife right there. She puts up with me like, you know, songs like P.I.M.P. and Back That Ass Up. Jay Bird's birthday. Jay Bird's birthday. He's going to be taking spankings after the show. He corrected me. Select spankings. Wicked sound. When the Jews crew come on your town. Yo, yo, yo, yo. No, Jay Bird, I'm not going to spank you tonight. It's not gonna be me, man. I'll tell you later. Check it out. Each and every time we come through your town, represent the masses strictly underground. Forget OZs, don't teach, we won't pound. Stay a step ahead when this shit goes down.

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1: What was that?
0: All right.
1: Last one. 10 minutes fast.
0: All right, we have two more. Three, two, one. Two more. 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We love y'all. Friday night. 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Put me on. 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I got something to say.

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Said we love hip hop. We living every day. Put me on. I got something to say. Said we love hip hop. Put me on. I got something to say. Said I love jambalaya. Put me on. Put me on. I got something to say. Said I love the jam. Put me on. Put me on. 'Cause I love it. Yes, I love it. Put me on. Put me on. Yes, I love it. Yo, yo, drums only. I want it out of the game, but they keep pulling me back in. Is it fortune or fame? Is it competition? Many a call. Only few were chosen, can't have still.

anticipation part. Do you love it? Yeah. Do you love it? Yeah. Do you love it? Do you love it? Do you love it?

Yeah, you know, hip hop is more than just sneakers and Britney Spears tracks. Yeah, it's a way of life, you know what I mean? It's Patron and Lamon, if you ask me. That's true hip hop. Blunts and Patron. All right. Put me on, I got something to say. He said we love hip hop, we live it every day. Put me on, I got something to say. He said we love hip hop.

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Yeah. Do you love it? Yeah, take it out. Do you love it? Yeah. Said I love hip hop. Put me on. I live it every day, day, day, day, day. Boom. Liam, huh? Liam Robert Hughes, the first. All right, this is our last track of the evening. We love y'all. Thanks for grinding it out with us. Remember, did you fire up the hot tub, K-Star? 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

0: 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Say, oh yeah. Say, happy birthday, Jay Bird. And happy birthday, Colin, to your new baby on the way. Love and respect to you all, Jambalaya.
1: 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I let her do that. God. 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Thanks for coming out tonight. 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We got another one in us? Or... All right, we got one more. 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You were so loud. 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All the bartenders, come out on the dance floor. 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The dancers, come to the dance floor. Sunny Bray, Sunny Bray, Sunny Bray, Sunny Bray, Sunny Bray, Sunny Bray, Sunny Bray. You have a blessed child. Hey. Happy winter, everybody. Happy winter. This is it. For reals. As my son would say, for reals. Hey, we love every one of y'all. Check out the home space page. Face space page. Facebook. Sorry. I'm MySpace, Facebook. It's all. We got Facebook too, don't we? MySpace. Let's do this, crew. Let's do this.

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Yeah. Represent. 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
2: And my people, they waiting. Yo, what they gonna do? 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I walk a crowd participation part. 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

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Juice Crew, big up yourself. 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

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All right, this is really the last one. 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No, okay. 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All right, this is for the crew, the Mastic Ass. 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

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Let me get K-Star. 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Come on, K-Star. 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
1: Alright, I like this
0: right
1: one.
0: Right here.
2: That's kind of similar, man. It's kind of similar to drum song. Sato Masagana.
3: That's cool.
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0: for vibing with us tonight. 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Y'all feeling us tonight? Y'all kind of quiet. Y'all kind of quiet. What's happening out there?
1: Yo, we'll play this song called Steel. We do it on a Steel Dre rhythm. It's called
0: Woo.
1: Send much love to my family.
0: We
1: this
0: know
1: is
0: this.
1: Reaching out to all my friends from
0: we know this.
1: Back in Tennessee.
0: San Diego.
1: And San Diego. And all the places
0: South
1: that
0: Central.
1: You come from. Big up.
0: This is for the people.
1: The Sohama.
0: That's right.
1: Big up. The people that come from the East Coast, West Coast,
0: South Coast.
1: All over the world.
0: That's right, dude.

0: this fucking
1: K-Star, right here.
0: Lick my song.
1: Let K-Star hit it.
0: Lick my song in the right key. The band forgot the key.
1: It's a tight-ass shirt this motherfucker's wearing right here. 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
0: I like that. So did y'all have a good time tonight? 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

0: 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We are blessed.
1: Yes, yes.
0: We're so thankful to be here.

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1: Landu brainstorms boat names for the boat he hopes to own.
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0: one more for you.
1: Yes, I. Hey, hey, that's K-Star on the keys right there. Give it up real quick.
2: Kariki.
1: That's Jay Bird on the drums right there.
2: Jason.
1: Right on. Right, you know. That's Massive Dreadlock calling on the bassy right now. Yes, yes, yes. And percussion. We got Scotty Irie on the percussions over there. Give it up. 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

0: Y'all feeling that tonight? 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
0: Woo! 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
1: Yeah,
0: pop your collar. 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
1: Yeah, yeah.
0: Pop your collar. 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Pop your collar. 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
1: Pop.
0: Popping.
1: All right.
0: Popping.
2: We should do Mary Jane.
1: Mary Jane.
2: You should sing Mary Jane.
0: Right on.
1: All right, yeah.
0: My man Gonzo, his birthday at midnight. If you see him on the side of the road, give him a fucking ride, okay?
1: Help this guy get home safe.
0: Dude, 30 fucking nine again. 39. 39. 69. What? Because they call me
2: 35.
1: Give some odds
3: for the big new juice.
0: Big new juice right here.
1: So young.
0: We gonna get it to you. Juice sound. We coming from the underground original. Tell me how you feeling now.
1: Good.
0: Feeling good, Mo.
2: Thank you for dancing. Super fans.
0: Yeah.
4: This is truly the last track. This is truly the last track. This one we call where we practice. It's kind of, you know, we got a lot of names for it. We call it the 6ix9ine Studio, the Underground, the Dungeon. But this one's Basement Grooving. It's our basement, 6ix9ine Basement. Here we go. This is the Juice Crew. Check it out. Check it out. This is a party. We're gonna groove it all night. This is a party.
5: What?
4: This is a party.
5: Shut up, motherfucker.
4: We're gonna groove it all night. 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

0: Sling Stone.
1: Thank you very nice.
0: Kiriki.
1: We want to say good night. Drives very safely.
0: King Frog.
1: We hope you're drunk.
2: One love, everybody. Thanks for vibing with us.
1: Thank you, Humber Brewery, for having us tonight. Big up, Tony.

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0: ass right there. Juice crew coming dangerous and vicious. Sucker MC say Skilo, he just dissed us. Yo, he got a problem. I think he's conceited. He ain't conceited. They just couldn't beat it. Cause when we're at a show, the whole Juice crew likes to mingle. And seconds later, Jay be playing that single. Pumped up dramatically. So the people in the place will automatically time it. And dance right behind it. And those that have it on tape could rewind it. It's not surprising, Juice rocks parties. Anywhere, anyone, anybody. This is called a stage show, also a class. We only come to educate the mass of young people. To this, there's no sequel. Just a message, yo, be peaceful. Just to lay the smack down.
1: Me and my crew just lay the smack down. All we wanna do, just lay the smack down. Me and my crew, yo, me and my crew. Remember, let it simmer. We left you on a bubble. Herbalist, stylist, but we keep it subtle. Version eruption. We turn the disco to rubble. A session. I grab the mic on a double. Realizing I dream, we just keep rising. So take a taste of some old chill diction. And you know that I'm fencing to mash one up and we chant it up. Fill the cup, gonna chant it up. 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You know, check it. 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
0: True.
1: Me and my crew just lay the smack down.
0: True.
1: All we wanna do just lay the smack down. Yo, me and my crew just lay the smack down. All we wanna do is lay the smack down.
0: That's it.
1: Me and my crew just lay the smack down.
0: Uh-huh.
1: All we wanna do just lay the smack down. Yo, me and my crew, we gonna lay the smack down.
0: Simmer, and pass me the keys to my BMW.

0: bus at one. 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

0: cause we protected by the Rasta. 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
1: Yeah.
0: What? What? Here's this little chorus right here, check it out. Each and every time we roll through your town, represent the masses strictly underground. Forget OCs, don't tease, we won't pound. 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Each and every time we roll through your town, represent the masses strictly the underground. Forget OCs, don't tease, we won't pound. 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

0: We're gonna break all the equipment tonight. 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
1: Ready? 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
1: Good.

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pleasure.

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We gonna keep the party going. We only got so much time. You know what I mean? It's not ever enough time. So this is for y'all. This one's called Sunny Break Kids.

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We just gonna play. This next one's called Master Guess. Master Guess. 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

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Thanks for coming out. This is our last track of the evening. 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Juice. 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

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Juice Crew at MySpace.com. Peace.

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Yeah, people, right now we got the Lion Camp Showcase. Just heard Joss Sun, you heard the sounds of Joss Sun. Now, right here on stage, we got the Masagana Band and Ishiguri. We got Ross Attitude coming up. Give it up for the Masagana Band.

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0: IMKEL is an association of artists helping each other rise up, as I would say. 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
0: This tune is called Lion Kill. 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

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How you mean? Yeah, I want to see you dancing.

people, if you want to support the people in Africa who are struggling, who give us this music called reggae music, come to the Mateo tomorrow night. African Birth Collective is holding the benefit to raise money to purchase an ambulance as midwives so that women can have babies in a clean environment in Senegal. So please come to the Mateo Community Center tomorrow night, African Birth Collective. Yeah, support the cause. One more tune before we leave, and the tune is about working together. And that's what Lion Camp is all about. So I want everybody to say, Lion Camp!

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And if you love what you're hearing, you can sight these guys tomorrow at the Plaza from 2:30 to 4:30 or 2 to 4 or something like that. But check them out tomorrow. Hold tight, Ross Attitude soon coming.

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0: Yeah. 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
1: Technical difficulties. 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

0: Stand firm, y'all. 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
1: What we got?
2: Another level.
0: Oh, all right, all right.
2: It's a new one. It's a new one.
0: One of the new ones, so bear with us. Check it out. We on another level, y'all.
2: We gotta remember it real quick. We'll get it. 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
1: Really? 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

Yeah. 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We gonna rock. This is kind of a dual show here. Stevie Culture and the Demolition Band coming up next. 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

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We love y'all. Blazing. 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This next track we call Sunny Break Kids.

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Are y'all still with us? 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

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Yeah.

0: 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I think that's it. Do we got one more? I think that's it. I think they gonna kick us off unless y'all yell really loud. Thanks for coming out. Hey, big up Stevie Culture and the Demolition Band.
1: This boom. One, like I said, y'all see the flyer, right? This is kind of an early celebration, if you know what I mean.
2: And, yeah, Juice Crew, make some noise for these guys. They're working hard.
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Yeah, let Jah Jah bless me. 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

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DJ, yo, turn it up. 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

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And then trying to create a little difference and make a difference. Do what you can to take a stand. Original stand, said you know, unified man. We gotta do what's right, man. Said I said we can't criticize, man. I did a DJ. Turn it up, y'all. DJ. Turn it up. DJ. 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DJ. 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

Yes, yes, yo. 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You know what I mean. One more stretch. One more stretch. 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Rhythm. One more stretch, one more stretch.

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Divi Divi DJ, Divi Divi DJ, DJ, turn it up. Yeah, when I come to the club, I just wanna dance, just wanna make stands. That's what I do when I come in the club, yo. 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I wanna get, feel the enemy, the beat's offending me. 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

0: I wanna rock. 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
1: All right, this next tune coming up. 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
2: Yep, they sure are.
1: We make it easy for him to save on all his insurance needs, all in one place, with coverage that fits his business and bottom line. Oh, I shouldn't have

0: So you see how this is going, right? We just want to make you dance, make you jump, make you scream. Let's do this one, Aftermath crew!
1: Y'all reacting pretty well right now, so everything's cool.

0: Yeah. Yeah. Yes, I.
1: So we're going to have to end it right here. This is our last tune.
0: Yes.
1: What up, Julian? Yeah, give us a yell.
0: Yeah, everybody needs to make as much noise as this guy right here.
1: That's Julian right there, man. Big up, Julian.
0: Yes, I.
1: So this tune right here is
0: we
1: like
0: feel our, the love. We feel the love.
1: This is our livication to all the old school, to all the music we like to draw from and gives us inspiration. And I think Skilo, I want to give a special shout out.
0: Yo, Jam Master Jay. Yeah, big up, Jam Master Jay, R.I.P. Laid the foundation for all of we, see?
1: Terrible when the positive people have to fall.
0: Yes, I.
1: All right, come old down. School style. Jaybird, come in.

This next one we call the Phantom Rhythm. The Phantom Rhythm is just a rhythm that kind of, you know, takes control of you. And, you know, that's why we call it the Phantom. Please just enjoy it for your listening pleasure. If you feel like dancing, you know what I'm saying, just jump up and take your panties off and just do your thing. I ain't mad at you, girl. It's a phantom. It's a phantom.

0: dropping on time, man. 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No, in the middle.
1: Yo!
2: 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Yeah.
0: What? See, the Phantom has a mind of its own. So I'm gonna try something different on this. Like, you know, the way, the delivery. Trying to nail down. What you say? Home again.

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1: I just like this rhythm.
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1: two,
0: gonna
1: three.
0: Move over in our frame.
1: My microphone's tripping out. One, two. 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
0: You got it.
1: Rhythm.
0: Check it.
1: Got it. 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
0: it.
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0: Yes.
1: Yeah, I'm to be the voice in one. 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
1: 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Hold on, stop.
0: 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How you feeling?
2: Everybody stay warm.
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2: Keep your heat.
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0: I like it. I said I like that shit. I like it. I said I like that shit. I like it. I said, hey, I want the crowd to sing.
1: Sing.
0: I said, I like it. I said I like that shit. I like it.

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1: It's all right.
0: We're so far up here.
1: Look at me. Take a deep breath.
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0: just believe. 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
1: Do you have to ask?
0: No, a blunt or a zag? 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Do you have to ask? Y'all like that one?
2: Yes.
0: All right.
3: It's the Phantom. Yes, it's the anthem. Throw your hands up, motherfuckers. Boom.
4: Yeah, man.

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0: You got the root note, then you got a half step down would be E, and a whole step down would be the E flat. The first note of it is the third. The C's the third.
1: Isn't this a triad?

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0: You ain't ready for it, Drew. 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
1: Yeah, it's getting there. It's getting there, man. Man, I sing it better. Like, I'm not loud enough. I can't. You know, I'm trying to sing it cool. I'm trying not to yell. 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I need to be loud. 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

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We can rock a party. 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

0: You're goddamn right.
1: We gonna keep this party going, y'all. This is, we just getting started. Y'all feeling a little warm?
2: Yeah.
1: Y'all feeling a little warm?
3: This one goes out to the ladies. This one is called Empress. Run, Tings. This one goes out to the ladies. This one is called Empress. Run, Tings.

0: Yes. Right now, we got to move things along quickly. So we're going to do one called Stand Firm. Anybody know Stand Firm? Yeah.
1: The most important member of the band, ladies and gentlemen.
2: Our spiritual advisor.
1: Our spiritual advisor on the homemade banjo, Mr. Ian Davidson.
3: I'm gonna get it.

0: Thank you very much. Give it up for Absinthe Quintet. That was awesome. Up next, on the stage to our left, Rhythmically Challenged. Happy 4th of July.
1: Mahalo back.
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0: Wicked, wicked, wicked, wicked, wicked, wicked, stick it, stick it. 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Boom! Yeah. I like that. I like that. I like that little tricky ending. We planned it just like that. All right. Y'all still with us tonight? Y'all want some more? Y'all want some more? Because we got hella track.
1: Of the life that I've lived in this political system.

0: Thank you very much. We are the BAM Academy. 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
1: Hey.
0: I got my aunt, my mom. I know my friends all around. This is a beautiful scene, you know what I mean?
1: Check it out. Hey, before you run the rhythm, hold up. We all grew up in Southern Humboldt, and you know, I'm from Petrolia, Randy's from Honeydew. All our folks are from around here, you know what I'm saying? We're the local folks. This is the newest song that we got. It's called Remain to Be Who You Want to Be. We want to dedicate it to a friend who just the other day took his own life. And it was really sad for our community when that happened, you know, because it's really terrible when somebody feels that life's that bad that they have to take their own life. So,
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0: Yo. 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

0: Yo! 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Okay, yo, we're gonna try to get the sound right real quick. Yo, Kevlar, we need some more vocals in the drum monitor and keys in the drum monitor. I need more vocals in the vocal monitor too. And it's like feeding back a little bit up here for us. 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Check one, check one, check one. 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It's the J to the U to the C to the E. What? 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I think that might be some kind of issue.
1: I have nothing. 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
0: All right, we're gonna kick this next one. It's called Smackdown. Put the Smackdown on your ass. Yeah. A wicked sound, another wicked sound, yo. A wicked sound.

Keep the rhythm, keep the rhythm. 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How y'all feeling? It's another Friday night. That's right. Boom shot. That's the juice band right there. Wind up your waist, wind up your waist, wind up your waist, wind up your waist. Perfect timing, perfect timing. 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That's right. 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I like that old school flavor, 1986. Spin the record, I like my vinyl thick. Yo, listen.

0: Did y'all see that? That was almost a Soulja Boy right there. It was almost a Soulja Boy. Better watch it.
1: Thanks, baby.
0: Yeah. We gonna keep the party going, cause that's how we do.

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How does it feel? Living for the next vibration. Amazing, playing on your local radio station. And they say they be related to the flow that you're throwing down. But with it justice, we don't mess around. You need direction, just follow the crown. I said the crown just pounded with sound. Yeah. Ain't afraid for what I believe in. What's the reason? It's open season. A duppy conquer, right? Till I stop breathing. 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

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Can't you see the sign? 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Thanks for coming out and partying with the Juice Crew tonight. Friday night, feeling good tonight. 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It's a homebrew session. Homebrews, it's a homebrew session. Friday night, feeling good tonight. Yo, Friday night, feeling good tonight. 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
1: 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Y'all with us?
0: All right. 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
1: Wait, hold on. I said, are y'all feeling us tonight? Y'all with us?

0: Yeah. 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
1: What do we got?
0: Yes, yes, yes, yes, yes. This next one we call Basement Groovin'. Check it out. Let me know what you think.

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Yeah. 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What do we got? Yes, I. Yes, all right. This next one, you know what? I'm not even gonna explain it. Just listen to this one. 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

0: 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Nice.
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0: Nice.
1: Yo, my precious birthday, 9-pound baby boy in my arms today at 5 o'clock. So make some noise for the new babies coming into this world. For real. It done now. But I still had to come hold a vibration with the Juice Crew and make you know that love is the way, people, for real.
0: Oh man, don't act like, you know, he making babies all the time. You making babies all the time, man.
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1: I like it.
0: Make some noise.
1: What?
0: Boom, shotgun.

0: Y'all feeling that tonight? 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
1: What are we looking at? Living Dun Ray.
0: All right, we're the Juice Crew. My name is Mo Chill. Jason, this is a special guest right here.
1: Love, love, love.
0: Stepping in, Rasta Daddy. We got Scotty Irie on the percussion right over yonder. We got K-Star, a.k.a. Mr. Bird. We got J-Bird right here on the drums. J-Busy. And we got the one called C-Note on the bassy. $100 bill, y'all. $100 bill. All right, this next one we call Sunny Break Kids. Check it out, check it out.
1: Yeah.

0: God damn right. Rasta Dottie over there. All right,
1: Master Gas.
0: We gonna keep the party going. Is that all right? We gonna keep the party going. This next one we call Master Gas. Mash the gas. Not pump your brakes, but mash the gas.
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0: I like that. I like that. All right, we got several more for y'all. Y'all ready for some more? Y'all ready for some more? This one we call Step Ahead. Step Ahead.
1: Boom! Original Rude Boys sound this.
0: Step ahead, yo. 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

0: Gia.
1: That's right. 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Can y'all hang with us for a few more? Okay. Make sure you tip your bartender too. How you guys like the new homebrews? Y'all like the new homebrews? Yeah. This is my first time here, so I kind of like it.
2: The water. We're thinking about Mateo. You like Mateo? King Mateo, you know?
1: Yo! Check out Original.

0: Yeah.
1: That's it, crew. That war business. The war business has to stop. Who is that guy? I can't even understand what he's saying. He's drunk. Who is that guy? Ha! Yo, this is what we call our last track. It's been fun tonight. It's been fun tonight. This is the man, Jason.
0: Hey,
1: hi. Coming in, the Rasta Daddy. Straight from the midwifery situation.
0: Yeah.

0: Oops.
1: I'm not sure y'all really want it. Do you really want it?
2: We really want it! Give us one more! Give us one more! Come on, please! One more! One more!
3: Yeah.
2: Come on. Where's your homeboy?
4: Yo. So do you want more? Well, people, if you really want some more from the Juice Crew, you have to make them feel it. You gotta make

0: guys like the combination thing? Jason with Juice, you guys like that? Be at the Portuguese Hall on 215. You're gonna get some more of the same vibration, you see me? Blessed love. And you know we do our thing every Wednesday at the Blue Lake Casino, free. 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Don't miss it.
1: Yo, yo. Yo. Thanks for coming out, crew. Juice Crew. We love you. Thanks. Peace out. Tip your bartenders. Tip your bartenders. We out.
2: That's like a good fucking idea, man.
3: At that moment that we are ready, we will throw all those little pieces of paper into that fire. And that will be our prayer that we have joined together in.

That's right. Watch yourself see. This is our neighborhood. Family business every time.

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That's what it's about. It's a family thing, see? 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

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That's the business. 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You know what's now, so if you see us on the block, throw your hands up, you know what I mean?

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All the fellas out there, say what's up. I'm trying to teach my son that, you know. I tell him, I say, yo, what's up? What's up, Maceo? He says, the sky. I say, no, man, when I say what's up, you say what's up.

0: to the dance floor. When I was a youth,
1: when I was a youth,
0: when I was a youth,
1: when I was a,
0: it was just yesterday.
1: When I was a,

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Let's get keys only, keys only. Keep that rockin', keep that.

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Yeah. Yo. You know what? I think we finally got this party started. Yes, for all the Juice fans out here, this is one that I'm sure y'all like. Yes, I am. Street soldier, just like I told you.

0: Hey, make sure you treat your bartender good tonight. 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I had a very strong beer. Yeah, they can pour that beer. I think it was one. One glass and kept filling up.
1: Okay, what do we got? What do we got? All right. This one we call Instant Classic. 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

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You're so persistent. Oh, shit. 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

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Can we leave now? It's been a good night. You know, I'm so sweaty, I'm so hot. 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All right, just you're pulling my arm, twisting my arm.

0: Come on, guys, give it up for Juice, huh? This guy's just rocked you for like 2.5 hours straight. Come on! Come on! Do you want to hear some more music? You might have to let him go to the bathroom real quick or something, but then keep screaming, though. Come on, let him know.
1: Let him know.
0: Let him know.
1: Let him know.
2: What? What? What am I doing up here right now? The sickest show of 2011 so far was right here tonight with the Juice Crew from Humboldt County, and right now,

0: We don't know that song. Sorry, hold on.
1: Yo. They made me come back. They made me come back.
0: All right.
1: I'm lying. I wanted to come back. I wanted to come back. You know, we play all night if they let us. Thanks, Jambalaya. Remember, give prayers out to Japan. If you want to donate. We have some donation. Talk to the persons in the front right there.
0: Donate.
1: Check us out on, what's our website? MySpace.
0: Facebook.
1: Juice Crew. Facebook. Just check it out. Look for Humboldt County tag. Juice. Let's do this. Hey, thanks for coming out. We love y'all.

0: everybody. We had a good time tonight.
1: We still got more songs, but... That's all you get.
2: Psych!
1: Sorry. Mo forgot the rest of the lyrics.

0: Angry in a happy kind of way.
1: And I'm going to hand out a bunch of notebooks. And we're going to all write on one page. We each get a page. On one side, you write what you want to let go of from this last year. If it was some negative experience with somebody or something. If it's because you want to say no to that war that's over in the Middle East. If you want to say no to something. That's what you write on that page. You can write more than one thing. Yeah. I don't care. Fill it up. Let it go. On the other side, I want you to write that which you envision and dream for the positive future that we hold. I want you to put words of peace. I want you to put words of love. And I want you to put things in your heart on that other side of what you want to see for this coming year. Solstice is a time where you let go of what happened in this year past, and you embrace the moment ahead of you. And so I ask this of you. You know, it might take a little time for us to pass around our pens and pencils to make this.
2: Oh, man.
3: It's dice. No, you don't have it.
4: Probably not, but.
3: It's dice.
5: What's the lighter right over there? Oh, you found it?
3: Yeah, it just says mine.
5: Yeah, man. I wouldn't want you calling it not like that.
4: Dude,
5: you got a good musical
4: I'm
5: sense.
4: I'm down
5: so.
4: To, like, talk about everything, man. But that was, like...
3: I think you guys should talk
4: tape,
3: about that, like, when the lyricists aren't here.
4: Tape,
3: that's not necessarily
4: man.
3: Something that...
4: It's not
3: necessarily... Yeah, exactly. Need to be here for.